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That is Shannon, Under the Mirror Ball, Let the Music Play. Well, I would, Shannon, but your song's fading out. All right, it's a technicality. What's that? 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
15: From the National Weather Service, partly cloudy and humid overnight with a low near 69 degrees. Tomorrow, pleasant with sun and clouds, the high near 78. And partly cloudy to clear tomorrow night, the low around 60.
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0: Survivor, hi on you. Hi, Jim Zippo. 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Hey, a guy just announced he's suing Smart Water for not making him smart. I wonder if that works. If so, I'd like to announce my own suit against Thin Mints.
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0: Hey, don't you want the Human League? Hi, Jim Zippo. See, I like to combine the title and artist whenever possible. Hey, have you ever heard of Elizabeth Francis? Yeah, Elizabeth Francis, the oldest living person in America. Elizabeth just turned 117 years old last week. Elizabeth plans to celebrate by going on a one-week vacation to the living room.
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0: The main ingredient, everybody plays the fool sometimes. I try not to keep track. I have too many other things to worry about. Hi, Jim Zippo. Here's my odd thought of the day. Hey, when you look up in the sky on a clear night, what if those aren't really stars at all, but instead holes drilled in the top of the container so we can breathe? That's what it is.
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What's going on? Here's Elvin Bishop, who fooled around and fell in love. Actually, Elvin, I think you're supposed to do it the other way around. Maybe that's why he was a one-hit wonder artist.

0: 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Should I stay or should I go? Well, let me see here. You're here. I'm here. 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Hi, Jim Zippo. 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
12: 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This ball is gone. Reese Hoskins.
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5: From the National Weather Service, partly cloudy and humid overnight with a low near 69 degrees. Tomorrow, pleasant with sun and clouds, the high near 78. And partly cloudy declared tomorrow night, the low around 60.
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0: Billy Joel, yeah, keep it to yourself. It's his life. He can do whatever he wants. Yeah, Billy wants to take a grand piano with him everywhere he goes. That's his prerogative. Although I'd carry around some Advil because your back's going to kill you.
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0: still lovely, Amy Grant, and baby. Sounds like something that would happen in a maternity ward. I've got two kids. baby. 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

Hi, Jim Zippo, the late and great Hall & Oates. 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
7: From the National Weather Service, partly cloudy and humid overnight with a low near 69 degrees. Tomorrow, pleasant with sun and clouds, the high near 78. And partly cloudy to clear tomorrow night, the low around 60.
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0: 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Actually, I found it quite totally tolerable. Aside from the heat thing, you know. 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

0: kiss. The late, great Prince. Dude, had you not left us so soon, look at all the smooching you would have got in. Don't worry, I'll pick up the slack. I'm doing what I can. Hi, Jim Zippo. 22% of men say nachos is their favorite thing to eat while watching sports. 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

0: Jet, you know, Paul McCartney gave us wings long before Red Bull did. Just saying. Hi, Jim Zippo with new coffee research in. Caution, researchers have found that if you drink 42 cups of coffee in one sitting, the caffeine overdose could kill you. So I guess 41 is going to have to be my limit.
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I wonder if Rick Springfield continued to pine after Jesse's girl. What's that? Oh, he saw her on Facebook after all these years. What? He's moved on? It's just a fantasy. Here's Earth, Wind, and Fire.

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11: From the National Weather Service, partly cloudy and humid overnight with a low near 69 degrees. Tomorrow, pleasant with sun and clouds, the high near 78. And partly cloudy declared tomorrow night, the low around 60.
4: yesterday.

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Hi, Jim Zippo. The Louvre Museum in Paris is getting fixed up big time. Yeah, big makeover. 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

0: Staying Alive, Bee Gees. It was required by law to play that. Anything from the soundtrack of Saturday Night Fever. Hey, I'm Jim Zippo. I just figured out I don't need a life coach. No, I just need someone to follow me around and knock things out of my hands.
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and break. It's like 10,000 spoons when all you need is a knife. It's meeting the man of my dreams and then meeting his beautiful wife. And isn't it ironic?

0: There's Alanis Morissette with your daily minimum requirement of iron. I mean, irony. That's ironic. Hey, I'm Jim Zippo. Scientific research consistently shows that dogs are smarter than cats. Studies suggest cats learn about 30 words. The average dog knows about 165 words. Some dogs know up to almost 1,000 words. Cats may act like they know everything, but dogs have the upper leg. Of course, when that upper leg goes up in the back, he's also proving he has good aim.
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0: Peter Schilling, Major Tom to Earth Control. Somebody help me. The battery's dead on my transmitter. Wait, never mind. You can't hear me if my battery's dead. I'm Jim Zippo. You know, this ain't my first rodeo. And by rodeo, I mean radio show. You know, radio and rodeo, they're pretty much the same. I throw a lot of bull around here. Never actually roped one, though.
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8: From the National Weather Service, on this Monday, it'll be pleasant with sun and clouds. We'll have a high near 78, partly cloudy tonight with a low near 60, and sunny skies on Tuesday with a high near 80.
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0: Irene Cara and Fame, the name of the game. I'm Jim Zippo. Here's a helpful hint if you're trying to lose weight. 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Wow. That's one of my usual exercises. My other favorite exercise is strapping my Fitbit to a paint shaker. Works like a charm.
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0: Cindy Lauper. Time after time, hi, Jim Zippo. Hey, I had a weird idea. Somebody needs to record a heavy metal rock version of that, you know, something where you rock the Casbah, shake the walls, you know, and maybe start an earthquake. It's so loud. I think that'd be awesome. Of course, I do come up with weird ideas from time to time.
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0: Kenny Loggins, I am all right. Are your cell phones all right to leave in the car on a hot summer day? The answer is no. You don't want to leave your electronics like your laptop and tablets and things like that in a car on a hot day. It just starts to not work. They say even 70 degrees is hot enough to make that battery life go down and even damage the screen. So think about that. If you're maybe running into a store, you might just want to bring that stuff with you and get a bag for it, because you don't want to ruin your electronics on a day at 70 degrees.
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2: 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Limit one winner per household every 30 days. Winner has 30 days from the date of giveaway to pick their prize up. Grand prize drawings will be determined per contest. Winners agree to sign a contest release form as a condition of receiving the prize package. Winners agree to allow the use of his or her name, likeness, and or voice for additional publicity and advertising purposes for the period of 1 year from the grand prize drawing date without additional compensation. WLKR reserves the right to amend these rules at any time. All decisions of WLKR are final. Prizes may not be refunded, transferred, or exchanged. All taxes, including sales tax and federal tax, are the sole responsibility of the winner. Copies of these rules are available by sending a self-addressed stamped envelope to General Contest Rules, care of WLKR, 10327 Milan Road, U.S. Route 250, Milan, Ohio, 44846. 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
5: From the National Weather Service, on this Monday, it'll be pleasant with sun and clouds. We'll have a high near 78. Partly cloudy tonight with a low near 60. And sunny skies on Tuesday with a high near 80.
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0: Is it summertime without that song? I think that is the eternal question. Jimmy Buffett's Margaritaville and Katie Clark hanging out with you.
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0: Go West, King of Wishful Thinking. Well, it is Katie Clark. As we head towards the work week, we can think about having music on at work. They say if you have music on at work, you concentrate better and get more production in. So let the boss know when you're in the office that you want to listen to music because you're going to get more things done. We got great music right here. Keep us with you.
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The power of music. Let me tell you, music is very powerful. I know someone named Rhiannon because of that song right there. Well, it makes so much sense. It's such a great song.

0: right? To be named after that one, I'm totally okay with that if my mom would have called me Rhiannon. And we've got so much great music coming right up for you, so hang tight.
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0: Rick Astley's Together Forever. It is Katie Clark hanging out with you. That guy seems to be, in my opinion, pretty fascinating. Well, I'm glad that he wrote a book. It is his official autobiography that he wrote. It's called Never, the Autobiography, and it's been out for a while, so it didn't just come out. But here's the thing. If you want to know more about the guy, his fame, retirement, and even him coming back into the spotlight, he's going to go all over it. Now, my question becomes, does he talk about Rickrolling? Right? We know what that is. You click on a video and all of a sudden you've got a Rick Astley video in front of you and they call it Rickrolling. I wonder if he goes over that. Well, we've got great music coming up next, so hang on.
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11: 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The stated parties and promotional participants are not liable for injury incurred because of any contest promotion. Limit one winner per household every 30 days. Winner has 30 days from the date of giveaway to pick their prize up. Grand prize drawings will be determined per contest. Winners agree to sign a contest release form as a condition of receiving the prize package. Winners agree to allow the use of his or her name, likeness, and or voice for additional publicity and advertising purposes for the period of 1 year from the grand prize drawing date without additional compensation. WLKR reserves the right to amend these rules at any time. All decisions of WLKR are final. Prizes may not be refunded, transferred, or exchanged. All taxes, including

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3: From the National Weather Service, on this Monday, it'll be pleasant with sun and clouds. We'll have a high near 78, partly cloudy tonight with a low near 60, and sunny skies on Tuesday with a high near 80.
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0: Daryl Hall and John Oates. What a great song. Private Eyes. Those guys each working on solo projects these days. At least they're still doing music, even if it's not together.
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0: would you say one of the biggest songs of the 80s, or the biggest song of the 80s, Journeys? Don't Stop Believin'. They're doing their final Frontier tour. Sounds pretty final to me. They're going to be doing one last tour, and Steve Perry did not ever get back with them, which is really unfortunate. It's too bad to see that the band had broken up. I mean, of course, Arnel Pineda does such a great job being lead singer, but wouldn't that be nice to see some hatchets buried with Journey?
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0: Killer Queen from Queen. If you are a fan of the band, well, good news for us. This year they put out another edition of Queen 2. It's expanded, remixed, remastered, all that good stuff. And I'm sure it sounds amazing. They're actually adding in some rare studio outtakes and demos and things like that. So it looks like it's something you want to pick up. It's already been out. You can get it.
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You've got Katie Clark. We're hanging out together with tons of great music. It is Rod Stewart getting us through. Tonight's the night.

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0: hanging out with her family and I'm sure some friends in Greece, enjoying lots that Greece has to offer for her birthday. That sounds like a fun celebration, even helicopter tours. Wow. I'd love to do that for my birthday. So I guess if you're Madonna, you can pretty much go anywhere in the world and do anything you want for your birthday because you're Madonna. It's Katie Clark hanging out. I got some great music coming up next for you. Hang on.
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15: From the National Weather Service, on this Monday, it'll be pleasant with sun and clouds. We'll have a high near 78, partly cloudy tonight with a low near 60, and sunny skies on Tuesday with a high near 80.
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0: Sailing Away With You, Styx. And it's Katie Clark, Don't Sail Too Far. 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

0: Ace of Base with All That She Wants? Well, let me tell you this. I find this interesting, but not surprising. They say, what is happiness? They say being around people, being around your friends and your family, and just helping people out and having social activities. That's what makes us happy. So if you're feeling like you need to have a little more happiness in your life, maybe get around some people that you love, have a great game night, and have lots of fun. That'll help.
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0: Doobie Brothers with China Grove. So if you are texting with someone and all they use is lowercase, don't even raise your eyebrows. That is the trend. They say that people don't even want to make the first letter capitalized. It's all about the lowercase. They say it makes things go much smoother when you read it. So there you go. You might be seeing a lot more of that when you text people. We got some great music next, so just stick around.
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Well, neither am I, but we got great music to get us through. Silent Running from Mike and the Mechanics.

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0: Fleetwood Mac with Go Your Own Way. So let me ask you this. Are you wanting to be on the cutting edge of fashion? They say the latest fashion trend is low-rise jeans. High-rise has been around for quite a while. Now we're going back down to low-rise, and they say very wide leg jeans. So it's going to be a lot of jeans going on. Very wide leg, baggy looking. And then short sleeve polo shirts are making a big comeback. They're polo shirts, but they're kind of sweaters. So you'll see a lot more of those as we head towards fall. It is Katie Clark hanging out, and we got great music for you. Just stick around.
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7: From the National Weather Service, on this Monday, it'll be pleasant with sun and clouds. We'll have a high near 78, partly cloudy tonight with a low near 60, and sunny skies on Tuesday with a high near 80.
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0: Well, we're rocking this town, but I'm doing my best to rock you with the Stray Cats. You've got Katie Clark hanging out with you.
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0: Don Henley's Boys of Summer. If you look at the calendar, it's hard to believe that we're making our way so fast through summer. They say that Major League Baseball World Series is starting October 23rd, so just over 2 months from right now. And the question is, how does time fly this fast? I have no idea. Hang on for great music. Next.
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0: Donna Summers, love to love you, baby. Well, I love the fur babies, and they say getting a dog or a cat is something that makes a family so happy. They say that 70% of people, so 7 out of 10 people that get an animal, say they feel much happier and less stressed out. I love that. Animals are the best. If you can make that 20-year commitment, well, man, they are just the most amazing little things, aren't they?
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0: fall young every time you go away? Well, it is Katie Clark hanging out with you. There is a benefit to having a pet goose. This is an amazing story. This family woke up to this honking from their pet goose. He was making all this noise outside. Turned out the barn, where they have about 60 turkeys and chickens, the barn was on fire. The goose woke them up in time, and all the animals were just fine. So there you go. Pet goose for the win. It's Katie Clark hanging out with you. Great music next.
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12: From the National Weather Service, on this Monday, it'll be pleasant with sun and clouds. We'll have a high near 78, partly cloudy tonight with a low near 60, and sunny skies on Tuesday with a high near 80.
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0: Bonnie Raitt something to talk about. So next time you're talking to a younger person, you can talk about what they want to do when they grow up. And a lot of times they're going to say they want to be an influencer. You know, some of these younger influencers make millions of dollars a month.
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0: Anticipation from Carly Simon. Well, we're anticipating finding this out. We know the U.S. Mint is no longer making pennies, too expensive to make. But what about a nickel? They're saying possibly no more nickels because it costs 13 cents to make that 5-cent nickel. Is it worth it? Well, let's find out and see what they decide.
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3: 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Save big money at Menards. A shooting in Sandusky over the weekend. According to the Sandusky Register, authorities were called to East Parrish Street for the report of two people being shot. Large crowds were reported at the site of the shooting and at the hospital, with multiple arrests and charges of misconduct at an emergency being filed. The shooting remains under investigation. A Sunday morning shooting in Lorain. Two victims, an 18-year-old and 17-year-old, were pronounced dead following the incident at a residence on Washington Avenue. 19-year-old Alexander Gibbons was taken into custody following the shooting and faces multiple charges, including felonious assault. The Huron County Fair in Norwalk gets underway today. Tonight, it's the Junior Fair King and Queen Contest taking place in the Pickworth Judging Pavilion at 7 p.m. And the Pig Scramble also takes place in the grandstands tonight at 7. While you're out at the Huron County Fair, you might want to pay a visit to the Huron County Public Health Booth inside the health building. At the booth, attendees ages 11 and up will have the opportunity to complete a community feedback survey to receive a free T-shirt. And Huron County Public Health utilizes feedback from that survey to gather information about programs and services that the community may be interested in from Huron County Public Health that may be beneficial to Huron County residents. Huron County Public Health will also have a variety of giveaway items, resources, and activities for booth visitors of all ages for the opportunity to win some exciting grand prizes. Sports, the Cleveland Guardians lost to San Diego 5-0 on Sunday. Weather, patchy fog early, chance of morning rain, otherwise cloudy. Gradually becoming sunny, a high of 78. Partly cloudy, a low of 61 tonight. 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
14: From the National Weather Service, a chance for some showers early today. Cloudy skies with a high near 78. Tonight, partly cloudy with a low around 61. For tomorrow, mostly sunny with a high near 80.
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0: Hold Me Now from the Thompson Twins. And some birthdays today. Donnie Wahlberg is 57. Sean Penn, 66. Belinda Carlisle is 68. And Robert De Niro, 83.
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0: Madonna, I'm Jenna Clay, and what do you think about when you first wake up? 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
3: AP News, I'm Marcela Sanchez. President Trump is ordering the Pentagon to scale back joint military exercises with South Korea, saying it's because the country declined to help with the denuclearization of Iran. The president also cited his good relationship with North Korean leader Kim Jong-un. U.S. negotiator Jared Kushner held a rare meeting with the leader of Hamas yesterday in a new effort to make progress in the stalled Gaza ceasefire. Kushner will meet today with Israel's prime minister.

0: who's under pressure after rejecting the new 15-point US-backed roadmap. Meanwhile, Israel's national security minister called for the nightly mass killings of Palestinians in Gaza. AP correspondent Karen Shamas has more.
1: A minister in Israeli Prime Minister Benjamin Netanyahu's cabinet has called for killing 30 to 40 Palestinians in Gaza each night. Comments by Israel's far-right National Security Minister Itamar Ben-Gvir, speaking on a podcast, surfaced on Sunday. His comments were quickly condemned internationally. Ben-Gvir holds significant influence over Israel's security apparatus, but cannot order military strikes. The comments sparked alarm among Palestinians and were widely circulated on social media. Israel's Prime Minister's office did not respond to a request for comment. I'm Karen Shamas.
0: Hurricane Lala weakened to a tropical storm after raking Hawaii without making landfall. Authorities say it damaged bridges and swept about 100 homes off their foundations on the Big Island. Opening statements are set to begin today in the trial of a man accused of orchestrating the killing of Tupac Shakur in 1996. Dwayne Keith D. Davis has pleaded not guilty, but if convicted, faces life in prison. This is AP News.
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7: From the National Weather Service, a chance for some showers early today. Cloudy skies with a high near 78. Tonight, partly cloudy with a low around 61. For tomorrow, mostly sunny with a high near 80.
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0: 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Do you prefer to listen to us alone or with friends? 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

You're my best friend, but are you always friends with your spouse? Another great reason to start exercising is couples who exercise, whether solo or with their mate, report better communication, better conflict resolution, and less marital conflict than couples who did not exercise. That's because when you get into a fight, you have all that pent-up anger and you go to the gym. Oh, and you work that out. At least one of you is working that out. The other one may be getting some peace and quiet at

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2: Good morning, I'm Josh Bowman with your 92.9 News. A shooting in Sandusky over the weekend. According to the Sandusky Register, authorities were called to East Parrish Street for the report of two people being shot. Large crowds were reported at the site of the shooting and at the hospital, with multiple arrests and charges of misconduct at an emergency being filed. The shooting remains under investigation. A Sunday morning shooting in Lorain. Two victims, an 18-year-old and 17-year-old, were pronounced dead following the incident at a residence on Washington Avenue. 19-year-old Alexander Gibbons was taken into custody following the shooting and faces multiple charges, including felonious assault. The Huron County Fair in Norwalk gets underway today. Tonight, it's the Junior Fair King and Queen Contest taking place in the Pickworth Judging Pavilion at 7 p.m. And the Pig Scramble also takes place in the grandstands tonight at 7. While you're out at the Huron County Fair, you might want to pay a visit to the Huron County Public Health Booth inside the health building. At the booth, attendees ages 11 and up will have the opportunity to complete a community feedback survey to receive a free t-shirt. And Huron County Public Health utilizes feedback from that survey to gather information about programs and services that the community may be interested in from Huron County Public Health that may be beneficial to Huron County residents. Huron County Public Health will also have a variety of giveaway items, resources, and activities for booth visitors of all ages for the opportunity to win some exciting grand prizes. Sports, the Cleveland Guardians lost to San Diego 5-0 on Sunday. Weather, patchy fog early, chance of morning rain, otherwise cloudy. Gradually becoming sunny, a high of 78. Partly cloudy, a low of 61 tonight. I'm Josh Bowman, 92.9 Local News.
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4: 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From the National Weather Service, a chance for some showers early today. Cloudy skies with a high near 78. Tonight, partly cloudy with a low of around 61. For tomorrow, mostly sunny with a high near 80.
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0: Beat it! I'm Jenna Clay, and today is National Thrift Shop Day. Love a good thrift store. Baby Boomers Recognition Day, National Pineapple Juice Day, and oh, Black Cat Appreciation Day. My black cat, Vader, says thanks.
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7: AP News, I'm Marcela Sanchez. Mideast negotiator and Trump son-in-law Jared Kushner is meeting with Israeli Prime Minister Benjamin Netanyahu today. Netanyahu is under pressure after rejecting the 15-point U.S.-backed roadmap to move the truce deal forward in Gaza. The talks are expected to focus on Hamas disarming and for Israel to withdraw from the Palestinian territory. President Trump has ordered the Pentagon to scale back its annual joint military exercises with South Korea. He explained the decision by saying the country had declined to help with the denuclearization of Iran, while also citing his good relationship with North Korea's leader Kim Jong-un. The 11 days of exercises involving 18,000 South Korean soldiers began today and were designed to beef up readiness against North Korean threats. An 8-day halt of avocado imports from Mexico's main avocado-producing state has been lifted. AP correspondent Donna Warder reports.
8: Avocado pickers in Mexico's Michoacán state are back on the job after the U.S. lifted an 8-day security alert that had halted operations.
9: Es una afectación general.
8: Orchard supervisor Jesus Mendez says the halt in production had an economic impact on both producers and workers. Michoacán is Mexico's main avocado-producing state and also a region where four cartels designated by the Trump administration as terrorist organizations operate. U.S. authorities fully lifted the restrictions after more Mexican troops were deployed in the region. Avocado producer Luis Manuel Soto says more troops bring more peace of mind because he says his life has repeatedly been threatened. He says, I think we can work more comfortably, do our jobs better, and hopefully they will continue providing security so that everyone in Michoacán can move forward. I'm Donna Warder.
7: This is AP News.
10: There's nearly 678,290,000 kids under 5 around the world. But what's so important about being 5? A lot, it turns out. Children who live to age 5 are twice as likely to reach adulthood. That's why vaccines matter so much. For 40 years, Rotary and partners have delivered vaccines globally. Like here, and even here. Impressive, right? But 12.5 million children are still totally unvaccinated. Rotary knows we can find them. Because when Rotary and Indian vaccinators looked for families at bus and train stations, used motorbikes, and trekked house to house, they lowered polio cases by 94%. See? It can be done. And the results are worth it. Let's ensure that all children grow up safe from preventable diseases.
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13: From the National Weather Service, a chance for some showers early today. Cloudy skies with a high near 78. Tonight, partly cloudy with a low around 61. For tomorrow, mostly sunny with a high near 80.
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0: Yeah, get down tonight. I'm Jenna Clay, and this is wild. Researchers at the University of Pennsylvania may have found a chewing gum that could help cut the risk of some head and neck cancers.
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2: Good morning, I'm Josh Bowman with your 92.9 News. A shooting in Sandusky over the weekend. According to the Sandusky Register, authorities were called to East Parrish Street for the report of two people being shot. Large crowds were reported at the site of the shooting and at the hospital, with multiple arrests and charges of misconduct at an emergency being filed. The shooting remains under investigation. A Sunday morning shooting in Lorain. Two victims, an 18-year-old and 17-year-old, were pronounced dead following the incident at a residence on Washington Avenue. 19-year-old Alexander Gibbons was taken into custody following the shooting and faces multiple charges, including felonious assault. The Huron County Fair in Norwalk gets underway today. Tonight, it's the Junior Fair King and Queen Contest, taking place in the Pickworth Judging Pavilion at 7 p.m. And the Pig Scramble also takes place in the grandstands tonight at 7. While you're out at the Huron County Fair, you might want to pay a visit to the Huron County Public Health Booth inside the health building. At the booth, attendees ages 11 and up will have the opportunity to complete a community feedback survey to receive a free T-shirt. And Huron County Public Health utilizes feedback from that survey to gather information about programs and services that the community may be interested in from Huron County Public Health that may be beneficial to Huron County residents. Huron County Public Health will also have a variety of giveaway items, resources, and activities for booth visitors of all ages for the opportunity to win some exciting grand prizes. Sports, the Cleveland Guardians lost to San Diego 5-0 on Sunday. Weather, patchy fog early, chance of morning rain, otherwise cloudy. Gradually becoming sunny, a high of 78. Partly cloudy, a low of 61 tonight. I'm Josh Bowman, 92.9 Local News.
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0: Phil Collins on a Monday morning. I'm Jenna Clay, and a random poll online asked people, would you drink your significant other's bath water for $1,000? And 81% of people said yes. 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
7: From the National Weather Service, a chance for some showers early today. Cloudy skies with a high near 78. Tonight, partly cloudy with a low around 61. For tomorrow, mostly sunny with a high near 80.
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0: Lionel Richie. I'm Jenna Clay, and nutritionists recently named the top worst foods to eat during a heat wave, and ice cream topped the list because it may feel cool, but it's high in fat and sugar.
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0: Everybody have fun tonight, but don't consume too much news. Constant exposure to negative news can dull emotional responses. 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
8: AP News. I'm Marcela Sanchez. The top U.S. military commander in the Middle East is praising the leadership of the long-deployed USS Abraham Lincoln. U.S. Central Command says Admiral Brad Cooper visited sailors on the vessel during a regional tour that ended on Saturday. The USS George Washington is departing the Pacific and is expected to replace the Lincoln in the Middle East. The move comes over reports of mental health and supply issues aboard the Lincoln. The Lincoln has been supporting the U.S. war against Iran with its deployment, including a record-setting uninterrupted time at sea of more than 240 days. In Washington, President Trump is blaming vandals for damaged grass on the National Mall. AP correspondent Mike Kempen has more.
9: President Trump says vandals are to blame for large areas of dead grass on the National Mall near the World War II Memorial. It's the same spot where he had a stage built and hosted crowds for his July 4th celebration. Trump made the accusation in a social media post Sunday evening, but he didn't say why he believes it's the work of vandals, rather than trampled turf from Independence Day festivities. Trump has repeatedly blamed vandals for damage to his renovation projects in Washington, often without evidence, and sometimes despite officials' accounts to the contrary. Mike Hemp in Washington.
8: The BBC is asking a U.S. court for help in obtaining documents and testimony from members of Trump's family in connection with his $10 billion defamation lawsuit against the British broadcaster. Lawyers for the BBC argue that Ivanka Trump, Jared Kushner, and Donald Trump Jr. have personal knowledge and likely have records relevant to elements of Trump.

0: claims. This is AP News.
1: 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What were you doing out there? 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
6: From the National Weather Service, a chance for some showers early today. Cloudy skies with a high near 78. Tonight, partly cloudy with a low of around 61. For tomorrow, mostly sunny with a high near 80.
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0: OJs, and it's about to be school time, and teachers have trouble keeping names straight because in one class, someone had Larissa, Clarissa, Marissa, and Carissa. Boy, in our day, it was just Jennifer B, Jennifer C, Jennifer F, Jennifer M.
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Michael Jackson, and coming up, your Lost Classic, and it's a song that transformed the teenage group into global superstars and cemented their legacy as the blueprint for modern boy bands.

0: way, way back in the closet here. Ouch, whoa, we're digging out these. Ah, this'll be great. 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

0: Cool It Now from New Edition. That is your lost classic. I'm Jenna Clay, and the songwriters wrote that track for New Edition but could not reach the label. So they chased an MCA Records executive into a diner in LA late at night to play him the cassette tape. You know what that is. Well, he was so impressed, he set up an audition the next day, and here we are. The NFL is back. 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
13: From the National Weather Service,

0: chance for some showers early today. Cloudy skies with a high near 78. Tonight, partly cloudy with a low around 61. For tomorrow, mostly sunny with a high near 80.
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0: Kenny Loggins with Danger Zone. I'm Jenna Clay, and there's a poll about summer travel. And the number one thing Americans want to do on vacation is, any guesses? Nothing. We want to do nothing.
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0: 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I'm Jenna Clay, and 52% of people have canceled at least one subscription service in the past 6 months because they don't use it. 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
0: 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Cloudy skies with a high near 78. Tonight, partly cloudy with a low around 61. For tomorrow, mostly sunny with a high near 80.
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0: Riverband on a Monday morning. I'm Jenna Clay, and there's a new pet adoption app. It's called Get Buddy, and it's going viral because it works like Tinder, and it lets people swipe on pets that are up for adoption. The idea is to speed up finding a home for pets. I absolutely love this, but you know what? Go to your local shelter. There's lots of animals that need you to snuggle with them. 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

0: Well, that's some cool August action out of 1984, the second single to come off their second album, Make It Big, George Michael and Wham! And Careless Whisper. Jay Coffey with a couple of things you might want to know. Well, OpenAI has introduced Ultra Fast. Now, this is a new mode that says it makes ChatGPT's latest most powerful model work 14 times faster. And Reese's Peanut Butter Pumpkins will be back on the shelves for Halloween. For a limited time, get 20% off an NFL Plus annual plan. 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
0: 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From the National Weather Service, a chance for some showers early today. Cloudy skies with a high near 78. Tonight, partly cloudy with a low around 61. For tomorrow, mostly sunny with a high near 80.
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0: Rockwell getting some help from his buddy Michael Jackson on his one-hit wonder, and somebody's watching me. Hey, this is Jay Coffey checking out the weekend box office. Well, Spider-Man Brand New Day continued soaring in its third weekend at the box office, holding on to the number one spot while fending off newcomers The End of Oak Street and Paw Patrol The Dino Movie. Now, The Odyssey remained at number two. Sci-fi survival flick The End of Oak Street stands in the third spot, and Paw Patrol The Dino Movie comes in at fourth.
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1: From the National Weather Service, a chance for some showers early today. Cloudy skies with a high near 78. Tonight, partly cloudy with a low around 61. For tomorrow, mostly sunny with a high near 80.
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0: Right out of the box, America scores big with their debut single, A Horse With No Name. And speaking of animals, you know, cats may act like they know everything, but dogs, they have the upper leg. You know, scientific research consistently shows that dogs generally understand more human words than cats do. And studies suggest that cats typically recognize about 20 to 40 words, but the average dog recognizes about 165 distinct words.
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Just having the time of my life hanging out with you at your buddy Jay Coffee. And coming up in less than 10 minutes, why we should wake up and smell the coffee. Of course, we're talking about the drink.

0: Lionel Richie taking care of the lead vocals on a big hit for the Commodores and Lady, You Bring Me Up. 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
5: From the National Weather Service, a chance for some showers early today. Cloudy skies with a high near 78. Tonight, partly cloudy with a low around 61. For tomorrow, mostly sunny with a high near 80.
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0: A little Dick Tracy action from Madonna and an international hit en vogue. Jay Coffey, so Apple TV released the heartwarming trailer for season 5 of the award-winning series Stillwater. 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
2: 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And the tax code is complex and unfair.

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1: From the National Weather Service, a chance for some showers early today. Cloudy skies with a high near 78. Tonight, partly cloudy with a low around 61. For tomorrow, mostly sunny with a high near 80.
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0: Double Play was still the one. Now, the song was written by Orleans founding member John Hall, a former member of the U.S. Congress, and his wife Joanna. Now, it comes off the group's album Walking and Dreaming. It was released in 1976. It reached number 5 on the Billboard Hot 100, and we kicked off the action with Dance With Me. That would become Orleans' first top 40 hit, peaking at number 6 on the Billboard Hot 100 the week of October the 18th, 1975.
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3: A shooting in Sandusky over the weekend. According to the Sandusky Register, authorities were called to East Paris Street for the report of two people being shot. Large crowds were reported at the site of the shooting and at the hospital, with multiple arrests and charges.

0: of misconduct at an emergency being filed. The shooting remains under investigation. The Huron County Fair in Norwalk's underway today. Tonight, it's the Junior Fair King and Queen Contest taking place in the Pickworth Judging Pavilion at 7 p.m. And the Pig Scramble also takes place in the grandstands tonight at 7. While you're out at the Huron County Fair, you might want to pay a visit to the Huron County Public Health Booth inside the health building. At the booth, attendees ages 11 and up will have the opportunity to complete a community feedback survey to receive a free t-shirt. And Huron County Public Health utilizes feedback from that survey to gather information about programs and services that the community may be interested in from Huron County Public Health that may be beneficial to Huron County residents. Huron County Public Health will also have a variety of giveaway items, resources, and activities for booth visitors of all ages for the opportunity to win some exciting grand prizes. A new assistant fire chief in Norwalk. Norwalk Ohio News says that Norwalk Fire Lieutenant Ben Blodgett has been promoted to the assistant fire chief position. Blodgett's a 2007 Huron High School grad. He was first hired by the Norwalk Fire Department as a firefighter in 2012 and was promoted to lieutenant in 2022. Blodgett will be sworn into his new position on Tuesday. In sports, no guards baseball today. Cleveland with the day off. Back in action tomorrow night at home against San Francisco. Weather, chance of showers, partly sunny, a high of 78, partly cloudy, a low of 61 tonight.
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0: just one of my favorite songs from Fleetwood Mac, written and sung by the very talented Christine McVie and Little Lies. Hey, this is Jay Coffey. So from Health Magazine, here are the best time of day to do things. For example, exercise in the early morning. You know, researchers found that working out before breakfast can help the body burn fat more efficiently. Now, you'll want to buckle down at work before 10 in the morning. Use that quiet time at the beginning of the day to finish up your big project and schedule those chatty meetings midday. And take a nap between 1 and 3. Now, during this time, most people's core temperature drops and melatonin levels rise, signaling it's time for a temporary recharge of about 30 minutes. The NFL is back. NFL Kickoff, presented by YouTube TV, is Wednesday, September 9th on NBC. See the full week one schedule at watch.nfl.com.
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6: From the National Weather Service, a chance for some showers early today. Cloudy skies with a high near 78. Tonight, partly cloudy with a low around 61. For tomorrow, mostly sunny with a high near 80.
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0: Crowded House scoring themselves an international hit, also their biggest hit coming off of their debut self-titled album. It was late 1986, and don't dream it's over. Jay Coffey, so Paramount Plus debuted the official trailer for season two of the comedy thriller Average Joe, which stars comedian Dion Cole. 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
7: AP News, I'm Julie Walker. Mideast negotiator and Trump son-in-law Jared Kushner has wrapped up an hours-long meeting with Israel's prime minister days after Benjamin Netanyahu rejected the new U.S.-backed roadmap on the Gaza ceasefire. The U.S. seeks Israel's approval on the roadmap. Monday's meeting came a day after Kushner met for 2 hours with the Hamas chief in Egypt. The 60-day deadline for an agreement to end the Iran war and resolve the dispute over its nuclear program is expiring. An interim agreement reached in June has collapsed, and Washington and Tehran are even further apart than they were then. Hurricane Lala has weakened to a tropical storm after raking Hawaii without making landfall, but authorities say it has damaged bridges and swept about 100 homes off their foundations. Rainfall approached 3 feet in some places Sunday, turning rivers into raging torrents and threatening mudslides. Fans of Tupac Shakur are arriving at a Los Angeles courthouse for opening statements in the trial of a man accused of orchestrating the killing of the legendary rapper. Dwayne Keefe D. Davis is charged with murder in the 1996 killing of Shakur. Davis is the first person to be charged in connection with the musician's death nearly 30 years after he was killed in a drive-by shooting in Las Vegas. Authorities are seeking additional people who fired weapons during a weekend shooting at Virginia State University that left 5 people wounded. A 19-year-old suspect remained in custody Sunday. Investigators are trying to determine if others who fired weapons did so in self-defense or if they were aggressors. This is AP News.
8: Have you noticed bad behavior has become normalized at interscholastic athletic events? 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So fans, it's time to step up your game and behave positively at interscholastic athletic events in Ohio.
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0: 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From the National Weather Service, a chance for some showers early today. Cloudy skies with a high near 78. Tonight, partly cloudy with a low around 61. For tomorrow, mostly sunny with a high near 80.
1: I mean, as I say, they are original 1970s. 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

0: Now that is some hot August 1975 number one action from the Eagles and One of These Nights. Hey, this is Jane Coffey. Did you know that 20% of dads embarrass their kids when they cheer at sporting events? Experts say 70% of people run a red light every week, but only 30% admit to it. 93% of dog owners are convinced their dogs can smile. 60% of us plan to out-gift someone during the holiday season this year, and the average woman burns over 15,000 calories a year shopping.
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0: Apparently, it is based on a true story. When it comes to Aerosmith, that doesn't surprise me. Love in an elevator. Jay Coffey, so from the Journal of Applied Psychology, if you're having a case of the Mondays, well, take a micro break. Now, these can range from having a snack, to chatting with a coworker, to stopping for a stretch, or maybe a quick crossword puzzle. There's a new study that finds taking micro breaks can actually boost our performance. The NFL is back. 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
6: 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How about this night for Angel Hanau?
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0: 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From the National Weather Service, a chance for some showers early today. Cloudy skies with a high near 78. Tonight, partly cloudy with a low of around 61. For tomorrow, mostly sunny with a high near 80.
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0: England Simple Minds scoring their biggest hit in the U.S. from the movie Breakfast Club out of 1985. And don't you forget about me.
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0: Depeche Mode, they took their name from a French fashion magazine, although they are from England. Enjoy the Silence is how they would kick off the decade of the 1990s. The band's been together since 1980 with just a couple of changes. Hey, it's Jay Coffey. So Outer Banks returns with its final season this week. Now, Outer Banks follows the final adventures of the teens from the small North Carolina town that began as the center of the series. After losing one of their own, the Progs are after revenge as they search for the artifact that can change their lives forever. Outer Banks returns this coming Thursday on Netflix.
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9: From the National Weather Service, a chance for some showers early today. Cloudy skies with a high near 78. Tonight, partly cloudy with a low around 61. For tomorrow, mostly sunny with a high near 80.
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0: little something off that Stranger album coming out in late 1977 from Rock and Roll Hall of Famer Billy Joel and Moving Out Anthony's song, Jay Coffey. So from Family Relations, which is a research journal, here is another great reason to start exercising. You know, couples who exercise either solo or with their mate report better communication, better conflict resolution, and less marital conflict than couples who do not exercise.
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0: Martha Davis and the Motels, they just wrapped up their summer 2026 tour, and suddenly, last summer. Jay Coffey, so from Neuron, which is a research journal, apparently taking long breaths followed by a long, slow exhale can make us braver. Now, breathing in to the count of four and then out to the count of four decreases our heart rate, which is enough to shift the brain's reward sensitivity. So breathing that way can help us face important decisions. Right now, get early access to Sleep Number's biggest sale of the year. 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
18: From the National Weather Service, a chance for some showers early today. Cloudy skies with a high near 78. Tonight, partly cloudy with a low around 61. For tomorrow, mostly sunny with a high near 80.
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0: Heart and Soul, that was the debut single by England's DePaul, released as a re-recorded version from their debut album Bridge of Spies. 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

0: Coming to us from Liverpool, England. They were together up until 2016, Dead or Alive, and their biggest hit in the U.S., You Spin Me Around Like a Record. Hey, this is Jay Coffey. So a wave of mind-bending paranormal mysteries fuels a brand new season of Expedition X returning this week. Now, in a special two-part season premiere, Heather Aramo and Phil Torres travel to Nottingham, England, home to the famed Robin Hood legend, to explore if centuries of bloodshed have left behind a terrifying paranormal legacy. 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
6: The following are general contest rules for WLKR. 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No employee or any member of their families of the Elyria-Lorraine Broadcasting Company, its advertisers and promoters of any contest are eligible. The stated parties and promotional participants are not liable for injury incurred because of any contest promotion. Limit one winner per household every 30 days. Winner has 30 days from the date of giveaway to pick their prize up. Grand prize drawings will be determined per contest. Winners agree to sign a contest release form as a condition of receiving the prize package. Winners agree to allow the use of his or her name, likeness, and or voice for additional publicity and advertising purposes for the period of 1 year from the grand prize drawing date without additional compensation. WLKR reserves the right to amend these rules at any time. All decisions of WLKR are final. Prizes may not be refunded, transferred, or exchanged. All taxes, including sales tax and federal tax, are the sole responsibility of the winner. Copies of these rules are available by sending a self-addressed stamped envelope to General Contest Rules, care of WLKR, 10327 Milan Road, US Route 250, Milan, Ohio, 44846. Rules are also available at WLKRradio.com.
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8: From the National Weather Service, a chance for some showers early today. Cloudy skies with a high near 78. Tonight, partly cloudy with a low around 61. For tomorrow, mostly sunny with a high near 80.
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0: A big hit coming off that Rumors album, written and sung by Christine McVie. Fleetwood Max, you make loving fun. Hey, this is Jane Coffey, and here's a great tip. You know, getting lost in a book can make you a nicer person. Now, according to researchers, people who regularly read fiction are more nurturing and have a greater sensitivity and respect for others. And the reason? Well, entering different fictional worlds can help you understand what other people are going through, so you'll be nicer to them.
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2: A shooting in Sandusky over the weekend. According to the Sandusky Register, authorities were called to East Parrish Street for the report of two people being shot. Large crowds were reported at the site of the shooting and at the hospital, with multiple arrests and charges of misconduct at an emergency being filed. The shooting remains under investigation. The Huron County Fair in Norwalk is underway today. Tonight, it's the Junior Fair King and Queen Contest, taking place in the Pickworth Judging Pavilion at 7 p.m. And the Pig Scramble also takes place in the grandstands tonight at 7. While you're out at the Huron County Fair, you might want to pay a visit to the Huron County Public Health Booth inside the health building. At the booth, attendees ages 11 and up will have the opportunity to complete a community feedback survey to receive a free t-shirt. And Huron County Public Health utilizes feedback from that survey to gather information about programs and services that the community may be interested in from Huron County Public Health that may be beneficial to Huron County residents. Huron County Public Health will also have a variety of giveaway items, resources, and activities for booth visitors of all ages for the opportunity to win some exciting grand prizes. A new assistant fire chief in Norwalk. Norwalk Ohio News says that Norwalk Fire Lieutenant Ben Blodgett has been promoted to the assistant fire chief position. Blodgett's a 2007 Huron High School grad. He was first hired by the Norwalk Fire Department as a firefighter in 2012 and was promoted to lieutenant in 2022. Blodgett will be sworn into his new position on Tuesday. In sports, no Guards baseball today. Cleveland with the day off. Back in action tomorrow night at home against San Francisco. Weather, chance of showers, partly sunny, a high of 78, partly cloudy, a low of 61 tonight.
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2: 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Like here, and even here. Impressive, right? But 12.5 million children are still totally unvaccinated. Rotary knows we can find them. Because when Rotary and Indian vaccinators looked for families at bus and train stations, used motorbikes, and trekked house to house, they lowered polio cases by 94%. See? It can be done. And the results are worth it. Let's ensure that all children grow up safe from preventable diseases.
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0: 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And isn't it time? We're talking about 1977, and it's lead singer John Waite, who would go on to a huge success in the 80s with a song called Missing You, you might recall. This was a pretty big hit here stateside for the British band, and they had a couple more after that, and then John Waite went out on his own to the great success, as I spoke about before. Anyway, Isn't It Time from The Babies, released September of 1977. It is today's Lost Classic. We'll do another one for you tomorrow, right around the same time. The 2026 NFL season is almost here. 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
0: From the National Weather Service forecast for tonight, to partly cloudy skies with a low of 61. Tomorrow, mostly sunny with a high near 80. And for tomorrow night, mostly cloudy with a low of 63.
6: I mean, as I say, they are original 1970s. 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

0: All through the night, Cyndi Lauper, and she famously appeared in the Spielberg movie The Goonies. 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

0: Def Leppard Photograph. This is John Summers. Speaking of fame and fortune, one of the most overexposed celebrities. So who is the most overexposed? That would be Elon Musk at the top of the list, followed by Taylor Swift, then Sydney Sweeney, and then Blake Lively. Okay. Now, the overexposure happens when a celebrity appears on multiple media channels simultaneously. Social media, news outlets, entertainment platforms. 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
9: AP News, I'm Julie Walker. The Trump administration says it's temporarily pausing construction of a controversial border construction project in the Big Bend National Park while the head of the agency tasked with building the wall visits Texas to do an on-the-ground evaluation. The project through the National Park in southern Texas has faced fierce bipartisan opposition by critics who say it is marring a pristine environmental area and that the region's rugged and remote terrain already serves as a deterrent to migrants and smugglers. President Trump has ordered the Pentagon to scale back annual joint military exercises with South Korea as his war against Iran stretches the limits of U.S. aircraft carriers. Trump said South Korea would not help with his war against Iran and cited his good relationship with North Korea's Kim Jong-un.
10: We can't go around and protect all of these countries, especially when they're not there to help us.
9: The USS George Washington is replacing the USS Abraham Lincoln in the Middle East amid growing concerns about mental health and supply issues aboard the long-deployed Lincoln. The move leaves the Western Pacific without a key military asset as China shows more signs of aggression. However, Trump says concerns about conditions on the Lincoln are fake.
10: Over the years, we've had them out there much longer. I was at a group meeting in an admiral.

0: came up to see me over the weekend, and it was at a big group, and he happened to be an admiral retired. He said, I've been on ships that are out there much longer than that, sir, and I know people on the Lincoln, they say it's beautifully maintained and beautifully taken care of. And other people went out and they found out to be true. It was fake news reporting.
1: There have been escalating concerns over the mental health and supply issues for American sailors enduring nearly 9 months at sea. This is AP News.
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5: From the National Weather Service forecast for tonight, partly cloudy skies with a low of 61. Tomorrow, mostly sunny with a high near 80. And for tomorrow night, mostly cloudy with a low of 63.
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0: today's special? Great music. All in favor, say aye. 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

Aerosmith and Steven Tyler with Dream On. John Summers here. I got a question that most men hate being asked. How much money do you make? Yeah, money talk makes a lot of guys squirm. Now, the question feels invasive because it reduces a person to the

0: to their paycheck, right? 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We know this. And asking about it directly can feel like judgment in disguise. Now, some men worry their answer will change how others see them, whether they earn a lot or a little. Could happen.
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2: A shooting in Sandusky over the weekend. According to the Sandusky Register, authorities were called to East Parrish Street for the report of two people being shot. Large crowds were reported at the site of the shooting and at the hospital, with multiple arrests and charges of misconduct at an emergency being filed. The shooting remains under investigation. The Huron County Fair in Norwalk is underway today. Tonight, it's the Junior Fair King and Queen Contest taking place in the Pickworth Judging Pavilion at 7 p.m. And the Pig Scramble also takes place in the grandstands tonight at 7. While you're out at the Huron County Fair, you might want to pay a visit to the Huron County Public Health Booth inside the health building. At the booth, attendees ages 11 and up will have the opportunity to complete a community feedback survey to receive a free t-shirt. And Huron County Public Health utilizes feedback from that survey to gather information about programs and services that the community may be interested in from Huron County Public Health that may be beneficial to Huron County residents. Huron County Public Health will also have a variety of giveaway items, resources, and activities for booth visitors of all ages for the opportunity to win some exciting grand prizes. A new assistant fire chief in Norwalk. Norwalk Ohio News says that Norwalk Fire Lieutenant Ben Blodgett has been promoted to the Assistant Fire Chief position. Blodgett's a 2007 Huron High School grad. He was first hired by the Norwalk Fire Department as a firefighter in 2012 and was promoted to lieutenant in 2022. Blodgett will be sworn into his new position on Tuesday. In sports, no Guards baseball today. Cleveland with the day off. Back in action tomorrow night at home against San Francisco. Weather, chance of showers, partly sunny, a high of 78, partly cloudy, a low of 61 tonight.
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11: From the National Weather Service forecast for tonight, partly cloudy skies with a low of 61. Tomorrow, mostly sunny with a high near 80.

Rock and Rod Stewart's called Young Turks. I know, it doesn't make sense. I don't know. Young Hearts Be Free Tonight would have been a better title, but they did not consult me for my opinion. I'm John Summers. When 600 people age 85 and older

0: And for tomorrow night, mostly cloudy with a low of 63.
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0: Don Henley, the heart of the matter. Dandy Don, well, you might want to name your baby Don if it's a boy, Donald. It seems to be falling out of favor these days, however. But don't worry too much about what to name your baby, they say, according to the University of Florida. Just don't have a boy named Sue, like Johnny Cash once sang. Google it. A study found that boys who were given girls' names were 30% more likely to exhibit behavior problems in middle school.
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7: AP News, I'm Ben Thomas. U.S. negotiator Jared Kushner held a lengthy meeting with Israeli Prime Minister Benjamin Netanyahu today over the way ahead for Gaza. Hamas had already agreed to the latest U.S. proposal, but it appears American negotiators have now acquiesced to Israel's demands that Hamas disarm before any reconstruction of the Palestinian enclave. Meanwhile, Karen Shamas reports.
8: Comments by Israel's far-right National Security Minister Itamar Ben-Gvir, speaking on a podcast, called for killing 30 to 40 Palestinians in Gaza each night. His comments were quickly condemned internationally. Ben-Gvir holds significant influence over Israel's security apparatus, but cannot order military strikes. The comments sparked alarm among Palestinians and were widely circulated on social media. I'm Karen Shamas.
7: As for talks aimed at ending the Iran war and reopening the Strait of Hormuz,

0: Luke Garrett reports.
1: After Iran said it was working to finalise a joint statement with Oman on a plan to manage shipping through the Strait of Hormuz, President Trump made a threat that he would bomb Oman if it got in the way of a deal. Speaking to a Fox News reporter, Trump allegedly using an expletive for emphasis, though Fox News did not provide audio of the interview. It's not the first time Trump has threatened Oman. In May, he told reporters during a cabinet meeting that Oman will behave just like everybody else, or we will have to blow them up.
0: Oil prices moved higher again. The international standard Brent crude rose 2.7%, settling above $90 per barrel. U.S. gasoline prices are holding above $4 per gallon. AAA puts the national average for regular grade above $4.06. On Wall Street, stocks slipped further from record heights. The S&P and the Dow each lost about 0.5%, the NASDAQ 0.3%. This is AP News.
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9: From the National Weather Service forecast for tonight, partly cloudy skies with a low of 61. Tomorrow, mostly sunny with a high near 80. And for tomorrow night, mostly cloudy with a low of 63.
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0: Jimmy Buffett and Margaritaville time. Anybody going to Margaritaville? Probably over the weekend, right? All right, it's John Summers. Now, if you want to live a longer, healthier life, according to the National Study of Daily Experiences, never knew there was such a thing, eh? Now we know. They say never go to sleep mad after you've argued with your significant other. They studied it, really, actually did. And when people resolve their issues immediately, the emotional fallout from an argument is almost totally erased.
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0: Stevie Winwood. Sometimes you just got to roll with it. 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Why not? I'm John Summers, and hey there. Ever wonder why dogs' toys squeak? 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
4: From the National Weather Service forecast for tonight, to partly cloudy skies with a low of 61. Tomorrow, mostly sunny with a high near 80. And for tomorrow night, mostly cloudy with a low of 63.
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0: Kim Wilde, and You Keep Me Hanging On, and celebrating a big anniversary with that song. And anyway, Kim Wilde said she's still chasing the Holy Grail. As she puts it, the perfect three-minute song.
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0: Daryl Hall, John Oates, and Man Eater, and John Summers here. How about pickle eater? In Connecticut, it's a very serious thing, as you may know. According to Connecticut law, a pickle must bounce to officially be considered a pickle.
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0: Commodores and Brick House Song. And John Summers, it's a thing. In the morning, billions of guys, this thing may be tied to testosterone levels in a way nobody ever expected. Large study found that men who drink more coffee daily have significantly higher testosterone than the men who drink little or none, even after looking at weight, smoking activity, alcohol, whatever. I know, it's a head scratcher.
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5: From the National Weather Service forecast for tonight, partly cloudy skies with a low of 61. Tomorrow, mostly sunny with a high near 80. And for tomorrow night, mostly cloudy with a low of 63.
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0: Delamitri, roll to me. And John Summers, as we age, new research has discovered that socializing with friends, traveling, or playing a musical instrument among the most powerful ways to reduce the risk of well dementia. 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

Doobie Brothers, Michael McDonald, taking it to the streets. John Summers here. MIT research found that men are actually in a bigger hurry to commit to a relationship than women. Guys are much more likely to say, I love

0: 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In fact, they start thinking about it roughly 6 weeks before the women. Really?
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